0: vozdaplanicie.pt. 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
1: This has got to be the saddest day of my life. I called you here today.

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When you turn and walk away,

0: Rádio Voz da Planície.
1: 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Let's keep it on a hush hush and this. 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
1: You're about as out of my control as anything has ever been. I'm uncomfortable, but lately I've been kind of fucking into it. The way you wrap yourself around my body, I think I could live in it.